about an hour and a half ago. We've had no official explanation. Police estimate some 300 or 400 people. They just got out and walked. God, we've gotten confirmation. We cannot find anyone. I've never seen anything like

0: the window, man. Let's do something. We got in here. Let's go for it.
1: Come on, man. Why not?
2: Let's do it. Come on, I'll be back in a second. Let's go for it.

I'd like to dedicate this to my father, Francis L. It's a song the girls in the band wrote, Lisa and Wendy.